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Yes, there she goes. It's a man eater, Remke Stevens. Welcome to the show where I came to the studio thinking today was Wednesday. And nope, I don't want to give you misinformation. It's Tuesday in the Steve Miller Band.

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0: There's the Cranberries and Dreams. I'm Keith Stevens. Here we are, summer grilling season. How about some no-nos, like touching somebody else's grill? Although I will say that sounds like a guy thing. You know, I got this. That's me pounding on my chest here. Skipping the resting period for meat and constantly lifting the lid. You got the smoke going all over the yard and everything. And by the way, if you're somebody that uses a charcoal grill, no matter where I stand, that smoke will come right at me.
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0: McFadden Whitehead and Ain't No Stopping Us Now. I'm Keith Stevens. How was your hair day today? Good, bad, That's why I came to the studio wearing a ball cap. Takes that right out of the equation. But for many people, believe it or not, they have that bond with their hair that really runs deep, more than a passing frustration. In fact, a study suggests that how somebody relates to their hair is closely tied to their sense of identity, self-worth, and psychological well-being. It's a big deal with them. In other words, if you like your hair, the odds are you like yourself.
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2: The updated forecast on this Tuesday is clouds are increasing over the area as temperatures move into the lower 80s, going for a high this afternoon around 84 degrees. Showers and thunderstorms will be numerous across the region, and some thunderstorms may produce some locally heavy downpours. The temperatures will drop overnight in the middle upper 60s. Tomorrow's high temperatures close to 80 degrees. Showers and thunderstorms likely from the rroberts.tv studio. Meteorologist Ron Roberts.
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0: There's John Waite missing you. I'm Keith Stevens. I assume by now you have seen the video that's gone mega viral about the grandfather get gored at Yellowstone Park, the one he goes way up in the air. He's got a broken femur, but all things considered, he came out okay. In fact, he was up and about yesterday, but he actually was grateful that the animal could have actually stomped on him, and he's still with us. But I have a feeling we're going to see that guy on talk shows. I don't know why, or he's going to make money off merch, but we'll see. 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

0: Jerry Rafferty, right down the line. I'm Keith Stevens. Well, today is Cow Appreciation Day, so if you had any dairy products, a little cheese, you had ice cream, let's appreciate the cows, shall we? It's also Shark Awareness Day. If you were around a shark, I bet you would be well aware. Also today, it's National Tape Measure Day. I'm one of those people, you know the real long metal tape measures, you put it out, and then you use the little button to make the thing retract. I always get my finger pinched when it comes back.
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2: The updated forecast on this Tuesday is clouds are increasing over the area as temperatures move into the lower 80s. Going for a high this afternoon around 84 degrees. Showers and thunderstorms will be numerous across the region, and some thunderstorms may produce some locally heavy downpours. The temperatures will drop overnight in the middle upper 60s. Tomorrow's high temperatures close to 80 degrees. Showers and thunderstorms likely from the rroberts.tv studio. Meteorologist Ron Roberts.
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Well, we're going to go to 1999. Let me fire up the old dial-up for AOL. We'll see you in the chat room, and then later on I'll call you on my flip phone. Oh, that sounds retro, doesn't it? Here's England Dan and John Ford Coley.

0: ZZ Top and Chef Dressed Man. I'm Keith Stevens. Of course, they signed and went huge. Thank you, MTV, which is about to celebrate its 45th anniversary 2 weeks from Saturday. Birthdays today, Jane Lynch, actress, 66 today. And for one of my all-time favorite shows, you may not have liked the ending, talking about Lost. He's also in Party of Five, by the way. Matthew Fox is 60 today. And if it's your birthday, happy birthday to you.
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0: Chrissy Hyde, Pretenders, it's Keith Stevens. I guess a lot of you guys are anti-floss. In this survey from Parents Magazine, 36% of parents say that they would choose an unpleasant task like cleaning the toilet over the act of having to floss.
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0: BJ's, I'm Keith Stevens. Americans, we love our pizza, me included. U.S. alone, 350 slices are eaten every single second. Not in the studio, it gets messy. 40% of us eat pizza at least once a week. Why is it popular? Because it's got that mix. You got some fat, you got some salt, you got some sweet, you got that crunch. I mean, does anybody ever go, I don't really want to go out for pizza? Rarely happens.
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3: Showers and thunderstorms continue to decrease after sunset, but still a spotty shower or two continues after midnight as temperatures drop into the mid-60s for a morning low. We're back into the mid-80s by the afternoon, with scattered showers and thunderstorms once again increasing across the Permian Basin, some producing those heavy downpours that we've experienced the last couple of days. From the RRoberts.tv studio, meteorologist Ron Roberts.
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0: Steve Winwood, Higher Love. Steve had a nice little run of hits there in the mid to late 80s. Some Key Stevens. If you're traveling international, new study highlights the international cities where staying alert and keeping a close eye on your belongings matters the most. Are you ready? Cities with the most scam artists and pickpockets are the following: Bangkok, Paris, Prague, and Shanghai.
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0: It's the Cars. Bye bye, love. I'm Keith Stevens. Ever pretended you were sick to get out of going to a party? That seems like one of those TikTok or reels right now. 1 in 3 people, 32%, admit they pretended to be sick to avoid a social commitment, to stay home, binge Netflix, get in their cozy clothes, and stay on the couch all night. Doesn't that sound nice?
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2: The updated forecast on this Tuesday is clouds are increasing over the area as temperatures move into the lower 80s, going for a high this afternoon around 84 degrees. Showers and thunderstorms will be numerous across the region, and some thunderstorms may produce some locally heavy downpours. The temperatures will drop overnight in the middle upper 60s. Tomorrow's high temperatures close to 80 degrees. Showers and thunderstorms likely from the rroberts.tv studio. Meteorologist Ron Roberts.
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That's No Jacket Required. It's Phil Collins, Humpty Stevens, almost to the middle part of the week, and a song that is required, I think, to go along with the marriage license if you played at any wedding.

0: Take Me Home Tonight, Eddie Money. I'm Keith Stevens. Good or bad news? Not sure how to read this one. Born with that silver spoon in your mouth? Good news for you. You're likely to hang there in Silver Spoon Land the rest of your life. You have a 56% chance of staying at the top if you were born at or near the very top. They call it the glass floor.
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11: 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Upon deputies' arrival, they found a deceased male who had suffered a gunshot wound and was laying on the ground outside of his 18-wheeler. Deceased male was identified to be 26-year-old Austin Wynn. If you know something, say something. 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

0: Van Morrison, I'm Keith Stevens. Thanks for listening. Catch you guys tomorrow. Leave you with this story. Sounds like something out of a 70s movie. The FCC just approved test of a giant space mirror that will beam sunlight down to Earth at nighttime over an area roughly 3 miles wide, with plans for more of these type of satellites if it is successful. Astronomers and scientists warn that these sunlight on-demand satellites and other weird space stuff could disrupt sleep cycles, threaten wildlife, also pilots, and seriously interfere with astronomy. Doesn't sound like a good idea, does it?
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2: Showers and thunderstorms continue to decrease after sunset, but still a spotty shower or two continues after midnight as temperatures drop into the mid-60s for a morning low. We're back into the mid-80s by the afternoon, with scattered showers and thunderstorms once again increasing across the Permian Basin, some producing those heavy downpours that we've experienced the last couple of days. From the rroberts.tv studio, meteorologist Ron Roberts.
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0: Donna Summer in Heaven Knows, and I'm Chris Kellogg. Glad to have you here. So is it sentimental value or is it actual financial value? 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Family photos, wedding ring, an engagement ring.
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2: Showers and thunderstorms continue to decrease after sunset, but still a spotty shower or two continues after midnight as temperatures drop into the mid-60s for a morning low. We're back into the mid-80s by the afternoon, with scattered showers and thunderstorms once again increasing across the Permian Basin, some producing those heavy downpours that we've experienced the last couple of days. From the rroberts.tv studio, meteorologist Ron Roberts.

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Lock the Casbah. There's the Clash, and I'm Chris Kellogg. Glad to have you here. There is a lot of buzz flying about Rick Springfield right now. We're going to talk about it in two songs.

0: Diamond Girl, their Seals and Crofts. We just lost Dash Crofts just a few months ago. I'm Chris Kellogg. Glad to have you here.
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2: Showers and thunderstorms continue to decrease after sunset, but still a spotty shower or two continues after midnight as temperatures drop into the mid-60s for a morning low. We're back into the mid-80s by the afternoon, with scattered showers and thunderstorms once again increasing across the Permian Basin, some producing those heavy downpours that we've experienced the last couple of days. From the rroberts.tv studio, meteorologist Ron Roberts.

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0: Renegade, there is Styx, and I'm glad you're here. I'm Chris Kellogg. 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You're reliable. 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
2: Good morning. The forecast for the Permian Basin, Southwest Texas, the Midland-Odessa area, with the headline again, rain and showers and thunderstorms over the area as temperatures run 83 degrees on this Wednesday. Clouds, showers, and thunderstorms increasing by the afternoon, and some of the thundershowers, as just as we had yesterday, can produce significant heavy rainfall. From the R. Roberts.TV studio, meteorologist Ron Roberts.

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0: There's Heart and Crazy on You, and we appreciate you being here. So this is pretty interesting. I think we all have those down days every now and then. You have an up day, a down day. A new paper published by psychiatrists found that resistance training, like weightlifting and strength training, is linked to a major reduction in those down days. It also comes with physical benefits, making your bones stronger and preventing chronic conditions.
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2: Showers and thunderstorms continue to decrease after sunset, but still a spotty shower or two continues after midnight as temperatures drop into the mid-60s for a morning low. We're back into the mid-80s by the afternoon, with scattered showers and thunderstorms once again increasing across the Permian Basin, some producing those heavy downpours that we've experienced the last couple of days. From the RRoberts.tv studio, meteorologist Ron Roberts.
3: The Midland County Sheriff's Office and Midland Crime Stoppers need your help in solving a felony theft. On June 11th, 2026, deputies with the Midland County Sheriff's Office responded to the 4500 block of West County Road 122 in reference to a theft. Deputies learned a bumper pulled trailer and Can-Am side-by-side had been stolen from outside of the residence. The victim reported the loss to be approximately $10,000. Video footage from the theft shows a gray or silver in color small Chevrolet or GMC pickup truck with an unknown male driving back up to and steal the trailer with the side-by-side loaded on it. Pictures and the video of the suspect vehicle can be seen on Midland Crime Stoppers Facebook page. Midland Crime Stoppers are offering a cash reward for information leading to the arrest or charges of the individual involved. If you have any information, please call the Midland Crime Stoppers at 694-TIPS or use the P3Tips mobile app. Remember, no caller ID is ever used, and you will remain anonymous. For the Midland Crime Stoppers and the Midland County Sheriff's Office, I am Sergeant Jace Dorner.
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0: Genesis and follow you, follow me, and thanks for being here. Well, anyone who wears a Fitbit or one of those smartwatches, you know, that tracks your steps, we all know that 10,000 steps a day is always our goal. Why 10,000? It turns out it's just an arbitrary number. There's no science that confirmed 10,000 steps is the magic number for weight loss and overall health. In fact, scientists actually say about 7,500 steps. If you could do that every day, it'd be perfect.
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2: Good morning. The forecast for the Permian Basin, Southwest Texas, the Midland-Odessa area, with the headline again, rain and showers and thunderstorms over the area as temperatures around 83 degrees on this Wednesday. Clouds, showers, and thunderstorms increasing by the afternoon, and some of the thundershowers, just as we had yesterday, can produce significant heavy rainfall. From the R. Roberts.TV studio, meteorologist Bob Roberts.

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0: 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And you can tell by my yawns. 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

0: Ambrosia on a Wednesday morning. I'm Jenna Clay, and we're well into the summer grilling season. And I don't know if you've seen the alerts not to use wire brushes to clean your grill. That's important. But there are some no-nos you should know about. These are more social norms, I guess. Touching someone else's grill, skipping the resting period for meat, and constantly lifting the lid are among the biggest grilling sins.
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2: Good morning. The forecast for the Permian Basin, Southwest Texas, the Midland, Odessa area, with the headline again, rain and showers and thunderstorms over the area as temperatures around 83 degrees on this Wednesday. Clouds, showers, and thunderstorms increasing by the afternoon, and some of the thundershowers, at just as we had yesterday, can produce significant heavy rainfall. From the R. Roberts.TV studio, meteorologist Ron Roberts.

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2: Good morning, Permian Basin. I'm Tara Thomas, your evening anchor for Big 2 News. Here are the latest stories to start your day. People in Odessa are in mourning since a 2-year-old child has been killed in a car crash. It happened Thursday on Andrews Highway and 100th Street. We're told the toddler, Leah Isabel Gordils Gonzalez, was airlifted to a Lubbock Hospital. Sadly, she died Monday from her injuries. According to the family's GoFundMe, Leah donated her organs, a final act of love. Family and friends express concern now about that area. Andrews Highway is a high-speed area with few traffic lights. You can learn more about their GoFundMe on yourbasin.com. In other news, Governor Greg Abbott has issued an emergency declaration for 59 Texas counties. It's because of a severe weather threat across the state this week. So be prepared and don't drive in heavy rainfall and flooding if you don't have to. And remember, turn around, don't drown. 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I'm Tara Thomas with Big 2 News, airing weeknights at 6 and 10 p.m. We are Basin Trusted, Basin Proud.

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The Boys of Summer on 97 Gold. I'm Jenna Clay. It's National Give Something Away Day. So yeah, get rid of your stuff. Your kids don't want it. Your weather today, some showers and storms. It's going to be breezy and a high of 85. Tonight, more showers and storms possible, getting down to about 65 and windy. Tomorrow, another chance of rain showers and thunderstorms. It's going to be windy and a high of 84.

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11: 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Live well. Feel well. 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

0: 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I'm Jenna Clay, and did you floss your teeth today? 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
2: Good morning. The forecast for the Permian Basin, Southwest Texas, the Midland, Odessa area, with the headline again, rain and showers and thunderstorms over the area as temperatures around 83 degrees on this Wednesday. Clouds, showers, thunderstorms increasing by the afternoon, and some of the thunder showers, at just as we had yesterday, can produce significant heavy rainfall. From the rroberts.tv studio, meteorologist Ron Roberts.
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2: Good morning, Permian Basin. I'm Tara Thomas, your evening anchor for Big 2 News. Here are the latest stories to start your day. People in Odessa are in mourning since a 2-year-old child has been killed in a car crash. It happened Thursday on Andrews Highway and 100th Street. We're told the toddler, Leah Isabel Gordils Gonzalez, was airlifted to a Lubbock Hospital. Sadly, she died Monday from her injuries. According to the family's GoFundMe, Leah donated her organs, a final act of love. Family and friends express concern now about that area. Andrews Highway is a high-speed area with few traffic lights. You can learn more about their GoFundMe on yourbasin.com. In other news, Governor Greg Abbott has issued an emergency declaration for 59 Texas counties. It's because of a severe weather threat across the state this week. So be prepared and don't drive in heavy rainfall and flooding if you don't have to. And remember, turn around, don't drown. 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I'm Tara Thomas with Big 2 News, airing weeknights at 6 and 10 p.m. We are Basin Trusted, Basin Proud.
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Chicago, hard to say I'm sorry on 97 Gold. I'm Jenna Clay, and your forecast today, some showers and storms, otherwise partly sunny, getting up to about 85 and breezy. Tonight, more showers and storms possible, getting down to 65, still breezy. Tomorrow, more showers and storms likely. We're going to get up to about 84, and it's going to be windy.

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0: Yeah, Gladys Knight. I'm Jenna Clay, and FIFA is going to do a halftime show during the World Cup final on Sunday, July 19th. Madonna, Shakira, and K-pop boy band BTS will co-headline the halftime show. It's expected to last around 11 minutes to avoid interfering with the usual 15-minute halftime break that they're used to.
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2: Good morning. The forecast for the Permian Basin, Southwest Texas, the Midland, Odessa area, with the headline again, rain and showers and thunderstorms over the area as temperatures around 83 degrees on this Wednesday. Clouds, showers, thunderstorms increasing by the afternoon, and some of the thunder showers at just as we had yesterday can produce significant heavy rainfall. From the RRoberts.tv studio, meteorologist Ron Roberts.
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2: Good morning, Permian Basin. I'm Tara Thomas, your evening anchor for Big 2 News. Here are the latest stories to start your day. People in Odessa are in mourning since a 2-year-old child has been killed in a car crash. It happened Thursday on Andrews Highway and 100th Street. We're told the toddler, Leah Isabel Gordils Gonzalez, was airlifted to a Lubbock Hospital. Sadly, she died Monday from her injuries. According to the family's GoFundMe, Leah donated her organs, a final act of love. Family and friends express concern now about that area. Andrews Highway is a high-speed area with few traffic lights. You can learn more about their GoFundMe on yourbasin.com. In other news, Governor Greg Abbott has issued an emergency declaration for 59 Texas counties. It's because of a severe weather threat across the state this week. So be prepared and don't drive in heavy rainfall and flooding if you don't have to. And remember, turn around, don't drown. 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I'm Tara Thomas with Big 2 News, airing weeknights at 6 and 10 p.m. We are Basin Trusted, Basin Proud.

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Coming up, your lost classic, and the songwriter is actually the brother of Oscar-winning actor John Voight. 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

0: way, way back in the closet here. Ouch. Whoa. We're digging out these. Ah, this will be great. Now this is a lost classic.
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Whitney, I Want to Dance with Somebody on 97 Gold. I'm Jenna Clay. And guys, if you start dancing and you sweat, apparently if you've eaten a lot of garlic, your body odor will smell more attractive, although your breath won't. So do what you will with that info. Your weather today, some showers and thunderstorms possible. Windy with a high of 85. More storms possible tonight, getting down to about 65 and breezy. Tomorrow, showers and storms likely. Breezy still and a high of 84.

0: had better hair than the guys in Extreme, right? I'm Jenna Clay, and a bad hair day can ruin your mood, but for many people, the bond with their hair runs far deeper. A study found that how someone relates to their hair is closely tied to their sense of identity, self-worth, and psychological well-being. As a redhead, I know, but we kind of got to get away from that because I know people lose their hair and they get very self-conscious about it, but bald is beautiful. I know if it's falling out and you can't help it, it's okay. Just rock it. We need to accept who we are.
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0: 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I'm Jenna Clay, and a new study found the international cities with the most scam artists and pickpockets. 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
2: Good morning. The forecast for the Permian Basin, Southwest Texas, the Midland, Odessa area, with the headline again, rain and showers and thunderstorms over the area as temperatures around 83 degrees on this Wednesday. Clouds, showers, and thunderstorms increasing by the afternoon, and some of the thundershowers, at just as we had yesterday, can produce significant heavy rainfall. From the rroberts.tv studio, meteorologist Ron Roberts.
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3: Good morning, Permian Basin. I'm Tara Thomas, your evening anchor for Big 2 News. Here are the latest stories to start your day. People in Odessa are in mourning since a 2-year-old child has been killed in a car crash. It happened Thursday on Andrews Highway and 100th Street. We're told the toddler, Leah Isabel Gordils Gonzalez, was airlifted to a Lubbock hospital. Sadly, she died Monday from her injuries. According to the family's GoFundMe, Leah donated her organs, final act of love. Family and friends express concern now about that area. Andrews Highway is a high-speed area with few traffic lights. You can learn more about their GoFundMe on yourbasin.com. In other news, Governor Greg Abbott has issued an emergency declaration for 59 Texas counties. It's because of a severe weather threat across the state this week. So be prepared and don't drive in heavy rainfall and flooding if you don't have to. And remember, turn around, don't Brown. 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I'm Tara Thomas with Big 2 News, airing weeknights at 6 and 10 p.m. We are Basin Trusted, Basin Proud.
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Good Times Music, 97 Gold. That's Paul Karak taking care of the lead vocals on Mike and the Mechanics' debut single out of late 1985 and some Silent Running. Jay Coffey checking out our 97 Gold weather. Looks like we've got partly sunny skies coming our way today. We could get some thunderstorms and rain leading to some flooding as we head for the low 80s. And then tonight, increasing cloudiness with a couple of showers and thunderstorms, upper 60s for the overnighter. Right now, we've got 70 at Good Times Music, 97 Gold.

0: We were rolling through summertime 1984. Huey Lewis and the News would release the third single off their sports album, their second big hit on the Hot 100 and the heart of rock and roll. Jay Coffey, so Ransom Canyon returns to Netflix this month with its second season, and we're now getting a closer look at what is next on this romantic drama. Netflix has released a new trailer for the series. Josh Duhamel and James Brolin star in the series, which follows three ranching families as they battle for control of land. Now, the series will return on Thursday, July 23rd.
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2: Good morning. The forecast for the Permian Basin, Southwest Texas, the Midland-Odessa area, with the headline again, rain and showers and thunderstorms over the area as temperatures run 83 degrees on this Wednesday. Clouds, showers, and thunderstorms increasing by the afternoon, and some of the thundershowers, at just as we had yesterday, can produce significant heavy rainfall. From the RRoberts.tv studio, meteorologist Ron Roberts.
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Just keeping the hits lively. Your buddy Jay Coffey rolling out your faves. And just minutes away, a T-Rex fossil sells for a lot of bones. I'll tell you how much coming up in less than 10.

0: Elton John making a point in the early 1980s to the critics that he was still relevant because he is still standing. Jay Coffey, so a Tyrannosaurus Rex fossil named Gus has sold for a record-breaking $50 million. Now, the 67-million-year-old species became the most expensive set of dinosaur bones ever auctioned. Standing over 12 feet tall and measuring 38 feet long, the remarkably preserved fossil is about 61% complete. Someone's going to need a very large display case. 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

Good Times Music, 97 Gold. That is Tony Lewis taking care of the lead vocals on a song he co-wrote for The Outfield and Your Love. Jay Coffey checking out our 97 Gold weather. Partly sunny today. We could get some thunderstorms and showers this afternoon. That could lead to some flooding as we head for the low 80s. And then tonight, increasing cloudiness. Maybe some showers and thunderstorms. We'll get to the upper 60s for the overnighter. Right now, we're rolling out 72 at Good Times Music, 97 Gold.

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0: the amazing Mariah Carey. Rolling back the calendar to summertime 1995, Mariah did co-write Fantasy for her album Daydream. Jay Coffey, so Prime Video announced that the highly anticipated returning animated noir series from DC Studios, Batman Caped Crusader, it will premiere with all 10 episodes coming up on Friday, July 31st. 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

0: We're wrapping up today's Daily Double Play with Don't Talk to Strangers from Rick Springfield, released as a single in 1982 from his album Success Hasn't Spoiled Me Yet. The song reached number two, making it his second biggest hit. It was kept out of the top spot by Ebony and Ivory by Paul McCartney and Stevie Wonder. And we kicked off the action with the song that won Rick the Grammy Award for his performance. Jesse's Girl was released from his album Working Class Dog in January of 1981 and took 19 weeks to hit the number one spot in August the 1st, one of the slowest climbs to number one at the time. It remained in that spot for two consecutive weeks and would be Rick's only number one hit.
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2: Good morning. The forecast for the Permian Basin, Southwest Texas, the Midland, Odessa area, with the headline again, rain and showers and thunderstorms over the area as temperatures run 83 degrees on this Wednesday. Clouds, showers, and thunderstorms increasing by the afternoon, and some of the thundershowers, as just as we had yesterday, can produce significant heavy rainfall. From the RRoberts.tv studio, meteorologist Ron Roberts.
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0: Dirty Dancing action from Jennifer Warnes and Bill Medley. I've had the time of my life, and that Dirty Dancing sequel should begin production sometime later this year. Jay Covey, with some surprisingly weird things that your dog actually understands. 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

Good Times Music, 97 Gold, Hungry Heart from Bruce Springsteen. That would become his very first top five hit. It was late 1980, coming off that album, The River. Jay Coffey checking out our 97 Gold weather. Looks like it's going to be partly sunny today. We could get some showers and thunderstorms, and that could lead to some flooding as we head to the upper 70s, maybe the low 80s. And then tonight, increasing cloudiness, a couple of showers, thunderstorms as well, and we're going to get to the upper 60s. Right now, 75 at Good Times Music, 97 Gold.

0: Well, kicking off the year 1984 by scoring a one-hit wonder with Somebody's Watching Me, getting some help on background vocals from Michael and Jermaine Jackson. Jay Coffey, so the ARC has its return date set. You know, the last time we saw the series was back in October of 2024. Now, season 3 of the ARC begins after the crew of the ARC 1 have established their new colony, Home Base 1. The ARC will return on July 29th on Sci-Fi.
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0: You know, I've been fortunate enough to see Elton John in concert about a half dozen times, and it's weird to think he's not touring any longer. Coming off that great album Honky Chateau, he is the Rocket Man. Jay Coffey, did you know a new study says that keeping a secret can make people feel more energized and alive? The National Guard started as a militia in Massachusetts in 1636, which means it's 140 years older than the United States. A study has determined that we spend 5 years of our lives feeling bored, and pirates, they wore earrings because they believed it improved their eyesight.
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2: This is Texas Originals from Humanities Texas for the advancement of heritage, culture, and education.
3: As a young man, Sam Rayburn audaciously declared that he would study law, enter politics, and one day serve in the United States Congress. He went on to spend 49 years in the U.S. House of Representatives, including a record 17 years as House Speaker. Known affectionately as Mr. Sam, Rayburn helped pass some of the 20th century's most important legislation, working, as he put it, with, not under, eight presidents. Born in Tennessee in 1882, Rayburn moved with his family to Fannin County, Texas when he was five. As a young man, he served 3 terms in the state legislature and studied enough law at the University of Texas to pass the bar. Rayburn was elected to Congress in 1912. As chair of the powerful Interstate and Foreign Commerce Committee, he advanced legislation creating the Securities and Exchange Commission and the Federal Communications Commission. During the Depression, he sponsored key measures of Franklin Roosevelt's New Deal and was instrumental in ensuring the nation's preparedness for World War II. A master of the political process, Rayburn was widely respected for his integrity and fairness. He also served as a mentor to many congressmen, including Lyndon Johnson. Shortly before his death in 1961, Rayburn said of his career, "I am one man in public life who is satisfied, who has achieved every ambition of his youth." For more information about this Texas Original, visit texasoriginals.org. Texas Originals is produced by Houston Public Media, News 88.7, and Humanities Texas, with funding from the National Endowment for the Humanities.
4: Good morning. The forecast for the Permian Basin, Southwest Texas, the Midland-Odessa area, with the headline again, rain and showers and thunderstorms over the area, as temperatures around 83 degrees on this Wednesday. Clouds, showers, and thunderstorms increasing by the afternoon, and some of the thundershowers, as just as we had yesterday, can produce significant heavy rainfall. From the RRoberts.tv studio, meteorologist Ron Roberts.
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0: Sir Rod Stewart taking us back to July 1988 from his album Out of Order and Forever Young. Now, Rod has to share writing credits with Bob Dylan on that song because Rod's version is very close to Bob Dylan's version. Hey, this is Jay Coffey. So, you meet your 18-year-old self. In three words, what do you say? Well, here are some of the responses from social media. First of all, you've got to enjoy the ride. Enjoy being young. Don't do drugs. 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

Good Times Music, 97 Gold, consider their signature tune, Bon Jovi's Living on a Prayer. 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Jay Coffey checking out our 97 Gold weather. We've got partly sunny skies today. We could get some showers and thunderstorms, could lead to some flooding as we get to the upper 70s, maybe the low 80s tonight. Increasing cloudiness, maybe some showers and thunderstorms and upper 60s for the overnighter. Right now, we've got 77 at Good Times Music, 97 Gold.

0: Hootie and the Blowfish, Hold My Hand, coming off their album Cracked Rear View. The song was written by all the group members in 1989, but not released as a single until July of 1994. Hey, it is Jay Coffey. So Modern Marvel's franchise returns with a three-part limited series this month. And I just saw the trailer, and it looks really good. Modern Marvel's will explore World War II as the ultimate global arms race, where victory depends on who can invent, build, and scale the most incredible engineering marvels. Modern Marvel's three-part limited series, it will return on July 27th on the History Channel.
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1: Time again for Things We've Learned from the Music. Episode 29. John Bon Jovi continues to insist that you give love a bad name. This has been Things We've Learned from the Music. Good times. 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

0: From their debut self-titled album, it was the first time. Foreigner with your buddy Jay Coffey. So from Chemical Senses, which is a research journal, you know, we Americans love our pizza. In the U.S., 350 slices are eaten every second, while 40% of us eat pizza at least once a week. Now, there is a reason why pizza is so popular. We humans are drawn to foods that are fatty and sweet and rich and complex. Now, pizza has all these components. Cheese is fatty, meat toppings tend to be rich, and the sauce is sweet. And now I know what's for dinner.
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2: Hi, good afternoon. The updated forecast. Showers and thunderstorms over the Permian Basin continue across the region, and that the coverage is around 60% of the area. As temperatures reaching into the lower 80s, by tomorrow, though, the rain chances actually go to 80%, with rain showers at times moderate to heavy rainfall and localized flooding. The temperature about 80 degrees by tomorrow afternoon. From the MTD Radio Network, I'm meteorologist Ron Roberts.
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0: That is certainly Hot Summertime Action 1987 from their album Let It Loose. Gloria Estefan and the Miami Sound Machine, and that rhythm is going to get you. We're certainly working on that. Hey, this is Jay Coffey with some top and most often repeated basic skills that people said a lot of adults are missing. For example, reading an entire message instead of replying to the first line. Critical thinking instead of falling for tricks or misinformation, apologizing and changing one's opinion after being proven wrong about something, being able to research something, patience. It's unbelievable how some people behave in traffic or long lines, and media awareness and separating facts from baloney.
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Good times music, 97 Gold, certainly one of my favorite songs from Fleetwood Mac, written by the incredibly talented Christine McVie, coming out in the summer of 1987 from their album Tango in the Night and Little Lies. Jay Covey checking out our 97 Gold weather. Looks like it's going to be a chance of showers and thunderstorms coming our way this afternoon under partly sunny skies. We're going to get to the low 80s for the high today. Tonight, we're going to get into the upper 60s with cloudy skies. And then tonight, the clouds will be hanging around. More showers and heavy thunderstorms tomorrow as we head for the low 80s once again. Right now, it's 79 at Good Times Music, 97 Gold.

0: Pa, they got together in England back in 1986. The band is still together, although they've been through quite a few personnel changes over the years. Now in 1987, they would release off their album Bridge of Spies, a huge hit for them and Heart and Soul. Jay Coffey, so AMC has released the premiere date for the highly anticipated third season of The Walking Dead, Dead City, which stars Jeffrey Dean Morgan and Lauren Cohen as fan favorite characters Negan and Maggie. Now the new series will premiere on Sunday, July 26th on AMC and also on AMC Plus.
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0: His fans, he's known as Dan the Man Morrison, kicked off his musical career with them, scoring their big hit with Glory in the mid-1960s. He went solo in 1967, scoring his first solo hit with Brown Eyed Girl. Such a classic. Hey, it is Jay Coffey. So according to Purdue Survey, you know, we're well into the summer grilling season, and there are some no-nos that we should know about. And the first one is touching someone else's grill. Boy, that is a big no-no. Also, skipping the resting period for meat, that's about 5 minutes or more, and constantly lifting the lid are among the biggest grilling sins, according to research.
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2: Hi, good afternoon. The updated forecast: showers and thunderstorms over the Permian Basin continue across the region, and that the coverage is around 60% of the area, as temperatures reaching into the lower 80s. By tomorrow, though, the rain chances actually go to 80%, with rain showers at times moderate to heavy rainfall and localized flooding. The temperature about 80 degrees by tomorrow afternoon. From the MTD Radio Network, I'm meteorologist Ron Roberts.
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0: Huey Lewis and the News. 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

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Both Top Gun soundtracks, by the way. 97 Gold weather, tonight's low around 66 with a shower and a thunderstorm. And tomorrow, showers, a heavier storm. Tomorrow's high only 77.

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2: Hi, good afternoon. The updated forecast, showers and thunderstorms over the Permian Basin continue across the region, and that the coverage is around 60% of the area as temperatures reaching into the lower 80s. By tomorrow, though, the rain chances actually go to 80% with rain showers, at times moderate to heavy rainfall and localized flooding. The temperature about 80 degrees by tomorrow afternoon. From the MTD Radio Network, I'm meteorologist Ron Roberts.
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0: Today's Love's Classic, it is Loverboy from Billy Ocean, a hugely successful song. Happened late in 1984, about the time Billy Ocean could do no wrong. In fact, it was number one in South Africa on the old Springbok charts. Just put that in your hat and smoke it. Anyway, it's good to hear again. Loverboy from Billy Ocean, today's Lost Classic. By the way, we'll do another one tomorrow, right around the same time. Progressive Insurance. 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

Good Kinds Music, 97 Gold. Tell her about it there. Billy Joel, and there's a brand new interview at Rick Beato's YouTube channel. Talk to Billy. It's rather compelling, actually, whether you're a fan or not. This is John Summers in 97 Gold Weather. Tonight's low will be around 66. Now with a shower and a thunderstorm, not without rain. And tomorrow's high 77. Showers and a heavier thunderstorm most of the day tomorrow. At least that's what they're predicting now.

0: Flash, and should I stay or should I go? Decisions, right? Hey, an unhealthy diet. The first 3 years of life may have lasting effects on IQ when a kid becomes a teenager. Now, infant diets that are low in fruits and vegetables and whole grains and dairy, but high in, you know, sugary processed foods, are linked to lower IQ, oddly enough. Who would expect that? Crucially, low intake of dairy and fruit in early childhood shows one of the strongest links to lower teenage IQ. So keep that in the back of your brain, I guess.
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2: Hi, good afternoon. The updated forecast. Showers and thunderstorms over the Permian Basin continue across the region, and that coverage is around 60% of the area. As temperatures reaching into the lower 80s, by tomorrow, though, the rain chances actually go to 80%, with rain showers at times moderate to heavy rainfall and localized flooding. The temperature about 80 degrees by tomorrow afternoon. From the MTD Radio Network, I'm meteorologist Ron Roberts.
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2: 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Upon deputies' arrival, they found a deceased male who had suffered a gunshot wound and was laying on the ground outside of his 18-wheeler. Deceased male was identified to be 26-year-old Austin Wynn. 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

0: Madonna and Cherish, she will be the featured halftime show at the FIFA World Cup Finals coming up on July 19th. This John Summers, Americans love pizza. Who doesn't, right? 350 slices are eaten every second. 40% of us eat pizza at least once a week. 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

Good times music, 97 Gold with Michael Jackson and Beat It. I'm still waiting for the Michael Jackson biopic to hit the free TV. Maybe I'm having an attack of the cheeps. 97 Gold weather, 66, a shower and a thunderstorm tonight. Heavier storms tomorrow with a high of 77.

0: R.E.M. and Losing My Religion, name of the song. A bad hair day can ruin the mood, but for lots of folks, the bond with their hair runs far deeper than this passing kind of frustration. Study kind of suggests that how somebody relates to their hair is closely tied to their sense of identity, self-worth, psychological well-being. In other words, if you like your hair, the odds are you'll like yourself. What happens if you no longer have much hair?
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0: 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Here's something to kind of ponder. Brand new study highlights the international cities where staying alert and keeping a close eye on your belongings matters the most. Cities with the most scam artists and pickpockets are Bangkok, Paris, Prague, and Shanghai. 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
2: Hi, good afternoon. The updated forecast. Showers and thunderstorms over the Permian Basin continue across the region, and that the coverage is around 60% of the area. As temperatures reaching into the lower 80s, by tomorrow, though, the rain chances actually go to 80%, with rain showers at times moderate to heavy rainfall and localized flooding. The temperature about 80 degrees by tomorrow afternoon. From the MTD Radio Network, I'm meteorologist Ron Roberts.
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Leroy Brown, a real live dude that apparently Mr. Croce ran into among his many life's travels, and with the inspiration for that song. 97 Gold weather, 66, a shower and a thunderstorm. Showers, a heavier storm tomorrow. Tomorrow's high, only 77.

0: 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It's John Summers. Oh, you know, you've done this before. Have you ever pretended that you are sick in order to get out of going to a party? Well, you're not alone. Almost one in three people, 32%, admit they pretended to be sick to avoid a social commitment.
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0: Pablo Cruz, Love Will Find a Way. And speaking of love, who do you love? Your yawn has the answer. Yawning is thought to be contagious. But according to a study, we don't usually yawn after seeing a stranger or acquaintance do it. Instead, you're most likely to yawn after somebody you care about yawns. Now, we tend to imitate the behavior of friends and family, but rarely do it with, like, random people. So, I don't know. True or false? Take it for what it's worth.
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2: Hi, good afternoon. The updated forecast. Showers and thunderstorms over the Permian Basin continue across the region, and that the coverage is around 60% of the area. As temperatures reaching into the lower 80s, by tomorrow, though, the rain chances actually go to 80%, with rain showers at times moderate to heavy rainfall and localized flooding. The temperature about 80 degrees by tomorrow afternoon. From the MTD Radio Network, I'm meteorologist Ron Roberts.
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0: Who's crying now? The question from Journey and John Summers. 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

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Showers and storms, heavier storms tomorrow with a high of 77.

0: Under the Bridge, Red Hot Chili Peppers, of course, for you from the Rock and Roll Hall of Fame. Okay, dentists tell us we should floss our teeth every day. But not everybody loves the idea of dragging a string through his or her teeth. Yeah, I guess I'm one of them. 36% of American adults would choose an unpleasant activity, whatever it might be, think about it, over daily flossing. We just don't like the floss.
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8: The Midland County Sheriff's Office and Midland Crime Stoppers need your help in solving a felony theft. On June 11th, 2026, deputies with the Midland County Sheriff's Office responded to the 4500 block of West County Road 122 in reference to a theft. Deputies learned a bumper pulled trailer and Can-Am side-by-side had been stolen from outside of the residence. The victim reported the loss to be approximately $10,000. Video footage from the theft shows a gray or silver in color small Chevrolet or GMC pickup truck with an unknown male driving back up to and steal the trailer with the side-by-side loaded on it. Pictures and the video of the suspect vehicle can be seen on Midland Crime Stoppers Facebook page. Midland Crime Stoppers are offering a cash reward for information leading to the arrest or charges of the individual involved. If you have any information, please call the Midland Crime Stoppers at 694-TIPS or use the P3 Tips mobile app. Remember, no caller ID is ever used, and you will remain anonymous. For the Midland Crime Stoppers and the Midland County Sheriff's Office, I am Sergeant Jace Dorner.
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0: David Peck and Ambrosia, and the biggest part of me, one of their biggest hits, by the way. Okay, so if you see a scary-looking dude coming your way, do you cross the street? First impressions are spot on about 30% of the time. So if you cross the street every time you see a person with a scary face, according to research, 7 out of 10 times you're just avoiding a good person with a scary face. You want to take that chance? I don't know. This is from Psychology Today. But they say 3 times out of 10, you are avoiding somebody who really is dangerous.
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2: Hi, good afternoon. The updated forecast. Showers and thunderstorms over the Permian Basin continue across the region, and that the coverage is around 60% of the area. As temperatures reaching into the lower 80s, by tomorrow, though, the rain chances actually go to 80%, with rain showers at times moderate to heavy rainfall and localized flooding. The temperature about 80 degrees by tomorrow afternoon. From the MTD Radio Network, I'm meteorologist Ron Roberts.
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